And when you feel blue, she knows her place. 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And I wanna know what makes men.

0: radio aan en luister naar Wakker zonder Wekker. Het ideale programma om de dag mee te beginnen. 7 dagen in de week hoort u gegarandeerd de beste muziek op Radio Apeldoorn.
1: This has got to be the saddest day of my life. I called you here today for a bit of bad news. I won't be able to see you anymore because of my obligations and the ties that you have. We've been meeting here every day. And since this is our last day together, I want to hold you just one more time. When you turn and walk away, don't look back. I want to remember you just like this.

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0: Salt shaker, half full of cocaine.
2: En dan trekken we de stekker eruit.
0: Ja. Uppers, downers, screamers, laughers. Also a quarter tequila, quarter rum, case of beer, pint of raw ether, and 2 dozen amyls. But once you get locked into a serious drug collection, not that we need it at all for the trip, the tendency is to push it as far as you can.

Hello, this is Bernard Allison. I'd like to congratulate Mr. Wilm Beldren on his show, anniversary, Black and Blues, bringing the best and finest blues to all the listeners across the world. Love you, my brother. Keep up the good work.